for an umbra. Bible says, "Send a friend, a friend, a brother, team yourself." 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
1: Obi ya baby, obi ya ya bomba ya Edrus. 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

0: Johannes Sampa etim. 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

0: are you are you are you are you are you are you are you are you are you are you are you are you are you are you are you are you are you are you are you are you are you are you are you are you are you are Amen. 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

0: Accra24.com. 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
1: 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We speak the capital. Mene Obana.
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0: 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We speak the capital. 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
1: Oh, Jesus. You can tell you now, I see. Oh, you're supposed to be. Yeah, I can say, I said that and call Dean. Hey, oh, Jesus. What do I have? And if you're saying, you know, if you want to be a woman, you can say, oh, Jesus Christ. What do you have? It's a man. If you're a man, you can be a man. You can be a man. You can be a man. 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
1: 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And if you're vain, you know, if you were to be born, you know, if you're a man, oh Jesus Christ, what do you mean? If you're a man, you can be a man, you can be a man, you can be a man, you can be a man, you can be a man, you can be a man, you can be a man, you can be a man, you can be a man, you can be a man, you can be a man, you can be a man, you can be a man, you can be a man, you can be a man, you can be a man, you can be a man, you can be a man, you can be a man, you can be a man, you can be a man, you can be a man, you can be a man, you can be a man, you can be a man, you can be a man, you can be a man, you can be a man, you can be a man, you can be a man, you can be a man, you can be a man, you can be a man, you can be a man, you can be a man, you can be a man, you can be a man, you can be a man, you can be a man, you can be a man, you can be a man, you can be a man, you can be a man, you can be a man, you can be a man, you can be a man, you can be a man, you can be a man, you can be a man, you can be a man, you can be a man, you can be a man, you can be a man, you can be a man, you can be a man, you can be a man, you can be a man, you can be a man, you can be a man, you can be a man, you can be a man, you can be a man, you can be a man,

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I'm a man.

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1: 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We speak the capital. 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

0: Janum Asuma was so fitted. 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One upon that in the business set. 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
1: Crown24.com. 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
0: 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I'm ready to win. I'm ready to win. I'm ready to win. I'm ready to win. I'm ready to win. I'm ready to win. I'm ready to win. I'm ready to win. I'm ready to win. I'm ready to win. I'm ready to win. I'm ready to win. I'm ready to win. I'm ready to win. I'm ready to win. I'm ready to win. I'm ready to win. I'm ready to win. I'm ready to win. I'm ready to win. I'm ready to win. I'm ready to win. I'm ready to win. I'm ready to win. I'm ready to win. I'm ready to win. I'm ready to win. I'm ready to win. I'm ready to win. I'm ready to win. I'm ready to win. I'm ready to win. I'm ready to win. I'm ready to win. I'm ready to win. I'm ready to win. I'm ready to win. I'm ready to win. I'm ready to win. I'm ready to win. I'm ready to win. I'm ready to win. I'm ready to win. I'

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Oh, where is the Abra?

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I'm not saying I'm not saying I'm not saying I'm not saying I'm not saying I'm not saying I'm not saying I'm not saying I'm not saying I'm not saying I'm not saying I'm not saying I'm not saying I'm not saying I'm not saying I'm not saying I'm not saying I'm not saying I'm not saying I'm not saying I'm not saying I'm not saying I'm not saying I'm not saying I'm not saying I'm not saying I'm not saying I'm not saying I'm not saying I'm not saying I'm not saying I'm not saying I'm not saying I'm not saying I'm not saying I'm not saying I'm not saying I'm not saying I'm not saying I'm not saying I'm not saying I'm not saying I'm not saying I'm not saying I'm not saying I'm not saying I'm not saying I'm not saying I'm not saying I'm not saying I'm not saying

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1: 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We speak the capital. Mene Obana.

And I didn't want to say what and strong, the Ebrahim and John. 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

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That's what I'm saying. 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That's what I can say. And you put it as what I'm saying. Okay, I'm saying. But I never accost me. So I'm going to be a chair right here. Every single year. Joe will say. And you put it as what. So I'm saying. But I'm saying. They don't come in now. And check it. And check it. 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

0: yourself, Marty. 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
1: Shrebi. 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
0: Oh, yeah, me, Shrebi. 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
1: Shrebi.
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Mene Obana. 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We speak the capital. Mene Obana. 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We speak the capital. Mene Obana. Accra24.com. We speak the capital. Mene Obana. Accra24.com. 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

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Oh, Yami. 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
1: 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Ye be no 2nd September, 1st July, by record 2nd September and 3rd September. Ye adwonto fo a ya tonwa mache Mark Abraham, Mary Gansa daughters, Newman, Tego sisters, Osuani, Professor Kofi Abraham, Yausapon, Victoria Sapo. 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
1: 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That one is a guest of honor.
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1: Ai.
0: Onsi yesi mache.
1: Amen.
0: Now,
1: no school them or teach them so. Me call hoko to nyom.
0: Yeah.
1: Sabra fin and me chum you met also me and son.
0: And okay.
1: Unyamia sent to be ye.
0: Be ye, Unyamia sent in ya did it. Be ye, ya did it. Be ye, Unyamia sent in ya did it.

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1: 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He was in the beginning with God. All things were made through Him, and without Him, nothing was made that was made.

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1: 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Onyame wam kawa kuma tu yam. Amen.

Brother, come in, Mr. Roger. 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Mr. Roger, Mr. Roger, Mr. Roger, Mr. Roger, Mr. Roger, Mr. Roger, Mr. Roger, Mr. Roger, Mr. Roger, Mr. Roger, Mr. Roger, Mr. Roger, Mr. Roger, Mr. Roger, Mr. Roger, Mr. Roger, Mr. Roger, Mr. Roger, 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

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Now from Bano and Sotana and Pono. And we have one, I see a fumu bano. Nanny Pa and himself from Bano of a book, yeah. Now, so I never been doing it. I'm a fumu bano. The Huyama at inquires. I'm our Henny Yasu from Bano so at the Yanyama Akasia Cassia. What a force, and then when it asks what Santa won the Penisua. When it asks one year, Rade, a radibe sano, no better from Puncha Biaramo, a mania biara, how biara da sono, Sir Radia Sanamedia, and Radibe Sano. So the former have been a minimum and a mampo yada. Our ho, Nanso, now Radibe Famu said, yeah, I'm betting the idea dancing among us for Radi. Now Radia, the Cassiama, and now, or the former Sir Radibe Amoati. Ya let trust some name. Lies of me, Odi Nanai. Now, so I pray as to do Hanuman. Mata catcher Jesus said, Everyone who Hanuman can realize us, Uncle Worm. Now, so I radia Renia Mata Kayano. Say, Radi Tinin and the lies of the flow, what was Haman and Ben Comedia? Send then the one who ever knew Penisua. 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

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Messiah, Suma, Yami Jan.

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I'm a man. I'm a man. I'm a man. I'm a man. I'm a man. I'm a man. I'm a man. I'm a man. I'm a man. I'm a man. I'm a man. I'm a man. I'm a man. I'm a man. I'm a man. I'm a man. I'm a man. I'm a man. I'm a man. I'm a man. I'm a man. I'm a man. I'm a man. I'm a man. I'm a man. I'm a man. I'm a man. I'm a man. I'm a man. I'm a man. I'm a man. I'm a man. I'm a man. I'm a man. I'm a man. I'm a man. I'm a man. I'm a man. I'm a man. I'm a man. I'm a man. I'm a man. I'm a man. I'm a man. I'm a man. I'm a man. I'm a man. I'm a man. I'm a man. I'm a man. I'm a man. I'm a man. I'm a man. I'm a man. I'm a man. I'm a man. I'm a man. I'm a man. I'm a man. I'm a man. I'm a man. I'm a man.

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I'm not even afraid to ask you. Now so me wunya, I'm not what you ask. Obedience is the book of Psalms. I'm in the name of me. Me you are the same. Me you are the same. Yeah, the cashier, yeah, the man. Now, I'm going to make a sound. 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

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What did mommy know me? No, say, anyway, no, someone don't want one on worker. What's that? One on woman on back and come back. So, who should come into the water for? And then make up with them. Why are you doing for 1 year? Me 1 year, 1 year. 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

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Sassy. 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

0: 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We speak the capital. 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
1: I'm going to go to the house. I'm going to go to the house. I'm going to go to the house. I'm going to go to the house. I'm going to go to the house. I'm going to go to the house. I'm going to go to the house. I'm going to go to the house. I'm going to go to the house. I'm going to go to the house. I'm going to go to the house. I'm going to go to the house. I'm going to go to the house. I'm going to go to the house. I'm going to go to the house. I'm going to go to the house. I'm going to go to the house. I'm going to go to the house. I'm going to go to the house. I'm going to go to the house. I'm going to go to the house. I'm going to go to the house. I'm going to go to the house. I'm going to go to the house. I'm going to go to the house. I'm going to go to the house. I'm going to go to the house. I'm going to go to the house. I'm going to go to the house. I'm going to go to the house. I'm going to go to the house. I'm going to go to the house. I'm going to go to the house. I'm going to go to the house. I'm going to go to the house. I'm going to go to the house. I'm going to go to the house. I'm going to go to the

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1: 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Yehovah. Niwuti. 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Atiasi ho. 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